0: always done that. That's just getting stuff out. That's spitting. Or Bushman's blow. Steph hates the Bushies blow.
1: That's what I mean, the snot.
0: Yeah, it's, people Lockie call it a snot it rocket. It's a Bushies blow. It's just where you push one nostril and you just blow out the snot. Steph, actually, we had a fawn stink about that.
1: Yeah.
0: She was like, if you ever do that in front of me again, I'm like, I think you're dating the wrong bloke.
1: You came out of the womb doing that.
0: Yeah, correct.
1: Good agent Al Milo.
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4: 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In Leawood Gardens, there's a breakdown on the freeway up track near Devil's Elbow. One lane is closed with speeds at 40. And chaos in Prospect through the Regency Road Prospect Road intersection with a burst water main and the lights on flash there. 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That's the latest traffic on Adelaide's 104.7 Triple M.
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1: I reckon there's going to be some little grubby guts out there.
2: Why come?
1: I just, like, you, the things you do, the things that Wumps does.
2: You know, I think you're a little grubby guts at times too. Grubby guts.
1: Like what?
2: Like, I don't know, when you're walking around, when you're walking around on a Sunday and you're a little bit, I just think you're a bit grubby. It feels like your vanity in your bathroom be covered in shit.
1: Yeah.
2: And like, I reckon you leave like tissues maybe on a bench and you forget about them.
1: Yeah, and like a half-eaten sandwich.
0: I think in general, guys are like publicly gross and women are secretly little gremlins. They've got a bit of gremlin in them.
2: That's why every publican you talk to, they reckon that the woman's toilets after a night out is way worse than
1: really?
2: Mine. Yeah. All my mates that are publicans, they're like, brother, it's like a nuclear bomb's gone off in there.
1: Also, a lot of makeup getting thrown around as well.
2: That's like, right. You're in there socialising, essentially.
1: Oh, yeah, we love
2: drinking,
1: that. I have more fun in the bathrooms chatting to random girls than I do out at
2: sitting
1: the actual
2: there with
1: pub.
2: Me.
1: Yeah, literally. You're like, Lou's been gone for 4 hours and she's made friends in the bathroom.
2: Don't worry, I've got a certain room I like to duck into. Now... Gross, grubby gutses.
0: Yes.
1: Caitlin,
2: talk to us.
3: Hello. How are you guys?
2: Good. How are you, Caitlin?
3: I'm great. Thank you.
2: That's the way. What's your grubby little story?
3: So my boyfriend would rather grub things with his feet than his hands.
2: Now, Caitlin, I wanted to say something. I don't know if this is a bloke thing. LP, you might be able to back me, but I like to test how good I am at grabbing stuff with my feet.
0: Yeah,
1: a wine glass with your big toe.
2: Yeah, or like just picking up stuff off the ground. And I honestly feel like a chimp when I do it because I'm walking along. If there's something on the ground and I pick it up and I can put it in my hand mid stride,
0: that's huge.
2: I'm like, holy dooly, this is like
1: a fun task for you guys.
2: Yeah, I'm like, this is awesome.
0: It's like I've still got it.
2: I've still got it. Like, what does he grab?
1: Yeah, I was thinking like leftover food, and he's like, nom, nom,
2: oh,
1: nom.
2: That's bad.
3: Oh, no, not that bad. Anything and everything. Like, he's picked up his phone with it.
2: Yeah. Yeah, this is just us
1: kind
2: testing.
1: Kind of a skill.
2: Just testing.
1: Like, it's heavy as well, your phone getting in between the two
2: phones. That's right.
0: Could save your life one day.
3: He can pinch people with them.
2: That's good. That is good. Because a toe pinch can hurt. I've just got an image of you sitting watching a movie, like Harry Potter on a Sunday, and he like picks up a lighter with his left foot and a cigarette and he's smoking with his right foot.
1: Lifting it up.
2: Like it's nothing. Okay,
1: thanks,
2: thank you.
1: Caitlin.
2: Chloe, what grubby thing does your partner do?
4: Hi guys, I love to potty.
2: Thanks, Chloe. Appreciate you.
4: Love you so much. Anyways, my partner is a huge grubby gut.
2: Yeah.
4: We'll just be like sitting on the lounge, sitting in bed, wherever, and he just scratches down there.
1: Why do they do this?
2: Chloe.
4: Sniffs it every time and tries to make me sniff it.
2: Okay.
0: Oh,
1: see, there's, the sniffing.
2: Yeah, you've added a couple of extra hurdles to the 100-meter race. I will happily sit there with my hand down my pants just cupping.
1: Is it a comfort thing? Like it's warm?
2: Yeah, it's just nice. And I'll just cup and, you know, maybe a pinch and roll. I'm not sniffing it, Chloe.
1: But so, then you've also had your hands down your pants and then you're probably like, oh, g'day, Steph's mum's coming over and you shake her hand.
0: That's why we're huggers.
2: And that's why we keep our peenies clean.
1: You've always said that. You go, no.
2: You
1: sorry,
2: don't touch these hands, mama. Bring it in.
1: No, yeah.
2: Okay.
1: Philip?
5: Yeah, so my partner is so sneaky on this one. She picks her belly button. So when we're sleeping, she puts it near my nose for me to sniff it.
2: I love her for doing this. That is hilarious.
1: Why do belly buttons smell sometimes?
2: Mine doesn't.
5: Have you tried?
2: You're literally a grubby guts. Your guts are grubby. You got a stinky little belly
1: Cut
2: button,
1: that.
2: Don't you?
1: Cut that.
2: Philip, does she pull out the bum fluff from her...
1: bum fluff?
2: Yeah, from belly button.
5: Bum fluff.
2: You know, you get bum fluff in your belly button.
1: Oh, who's a grubby guts as well?
2: Me.
5: Openly. Not that I notice. It's in the dark, so I don't know. It's more so a smell thing.
2: Well, fingers crossed it is the belly button, big fella. Thank you, Philip.
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0: for your weekend on Triple M. You got Lou, you got Jarch.
1: Well, you weren't paying attention, were you, during our big radio meeting?
2: Well, it sometimes happens.
1: It happens every time.
2: Well, that's correct, Dalton.
1: You're usually kicking your little feet.
2: Well, yeah.
1: Going, hee-hee-hee-hee.
2: I've always just found it very difficult to pay attention in any sort of a meeting.
1: Mm. So what were you doing this time? I turned to you and I was trying to have quite a serious conversation and then I go, what?
2: Well, it was actually, I think you'll find Cody, our producer, that then, because I was sort of...
1: Dish-steering her, actually.
2: She was across the room. She was across the room and she didn't know where my head was. No one knew where my head was. Only I knew. But I'd already gone around the room and I basically had renamed all of you. Mm-hmm. So in my brain, whilst the radio show was happening, I was sort of looking because LP was next to me and I'm looking at LP. I'm like, he looks like a Charlie.
1: Mm-hmm.
2: And you, yeah. I had Grace for you. You can look
1: like
2: Grace.
1: I like that. It's quite cute and innocent.
2: You like Grace. I had Ash. She was next to Codes. Ash, I was like... What was Ash's again?
1: Well, I thought Ash was Lucy.
2: Lucy. Yeah, yeah, Bill
1: and then
2: Lucy.
1: We sort of decided on that together.
2: We did. But then Cody, so this is before anyone had noticed what I was doing, and Cody was sort of talking to me. And I was sort of looking at her with my head down, but I'm looking straight through her.
1: Yeah. It's quite demonic.
2: Yeah, and then she goes, What are you looking at? And I go, oh, I'm so sorry. I'm like, nothing. Just keep going with the meeting. And then we kept going. And I was like, look, to be honest, I've been naming all of you. I've been naming all of you of what your other name would be. Digilock was Michael, Simo was Philip.
0: Yes.
2: Crystal was Rachel.
0: Yes.
1: She's such a Rachel.
2: I was stuck on Codes.
1: And then,
2: so when I was looking, I was sort of, where's the camera? I'm barreling like, I was like, oh, this. Just trying to think.
1: Good radio.
2: Just trying to think. But that's how my brain was dead. So I'm going, what is Cody? And then we came up and then after, I had to sort of let everyone know, sorry, I wasn't paying attention because you were trying to talk about something important to me.
1: Yeah, I was.
2: And then when you had said, mate, I'm trying to talk about this, I said, I'm sorry, Grace, but me and Charlie over here, Michael and Philip and Lucy, were just wondering what Cody's other name was. I think we've all come to the conclusion it's Shelby.
1: Shelby for sure.
2: Mm.
1: Little Shelbs. Hey, Shelbs.
2: So that's what I was doing.
1: And then I thought you were an Ollie, like an Oliver. You're definitely an Oliver.
2: He's not.
1: And then you're like, oh, or
2: Charlie,
1: Ollie.
2: Charlie's not.
0: I thought he was more of a Reg personally.
1: Reg is like you're 70.
2: But I will be.
1: No, not
2: but
1: Reg.
2: But we actually, baby Reggie as well. Little baby Reggies. Little Reggie. Yeah. Reggie must, if an old Reg has to have been a baby Reg.
0: I reckon you put, you
1: so know,
2: there has to have been a 36-year-old Reg.
0: Put a poll up on Lou and Jarch whether he's more of an Ollie or a Reg. I guarantee you Lou Reg is going
2: to
0: win.
2: I reckon I'm more of a Reg. There is an Ollie to me though.
1: Then it gets me thinking Dr. Chris Brown is 100% Henry.
2: Well, this is the thing. Let's think about actual people, famous people. Albo, I think there's a Gerald there. He's Gerald. You know who I think? You know what I think about Robert Irwin? I think he'd suit like Peter.
1: See, he to me is a Sam.
0: Sam's good.
2: There's a lot of Sam to Robert Irwin.
1: Hindy to me is like a Jason.
2: Jason Hindmarsh. Jason.
0: NRL legend Nathan Hindmarsh.
2: Yeah,
0: part of the Triple M family.
2: All right, what about Chris Hemsworth?
0: Ooh.
1: He's got a lot of Josh about him.
2: Yeah,
1: a lot of Joshy. Joshy. Jay.
2: You know what's weird is I'd put Luke Hemsworth on Chris and Chris on Luke. Controversial.
1: Whoa.
2: I don't want to go out there and say it.
1: Whoa.
0: Chris and Luke give very similar energy to me.
2: Hey, what is Fisher's actual front name?
1: Paul.
2: Is it?
1: Paul Fisher.
0: He's not
1: he
0: a
1: does
0: Paul.
1: Not suit a Paul, does
2: nah,
1: he?
2: Nah, see, what's Fisher?
1: Fisher is, he's sort of like the larrikin, sort of surfer bloke.
2: I reckon Brody.
1: Yes, or Casey.
2: Casey Fisher.
1: God. I might have a hidden talent here.
2: Yeah, Casey's good.
0: I reckon he's Lenny.
2: You like Lenny?
1: Lenny to me.
2: Lenny to me.
0: Okay.
1: Casey Fisher's real. Yeah, I like that one.
2: All right, what about, I like this game.
0: What about Steve Carell?
1: Can we do some checks?
2: Steve Carell. Yeah. Okay, what about, well, I want to do Steve Carell I want to do Steve Carell now.
1: Steve Carell is Brian.
2: It's Big Brian.
1: He's huge Brian.
2: All right. Well, what about Isla Fisher?
1: Isla Fisher. Oh, she kind of gives off Jenny. Jen.
2: You know, it's so weird. I thought Jennifer as well.
1: Yeah, Jennifer.
2: Only because the red hair, Jennifer Aniston-ish.
0: Okay, yeah. Quick fire. Kylie Minogue.
1: Oh, Kylie Minogue.
2: Rebecca.
1: Sandy.
0: Okay, Nicole Kidman.
2: Gabriella.
1: Nicole Kidman.
2: Gabrielle.
1: Rosie.
2: Elegant. She's elegant. Okay. She's elegant.
0: Kathy Freeman.
2: Trish.
1: Brenda.
0: Okay. Well, we probably can't play forever.
2: Yeah. Well, I'd love to.
0: We play again.
2: Yeah.
0: We'll still do it again, man. Like celebrities. It. Okay.
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5: 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In Prospect, chaos through the Regency Road Prospect Road intersection due to a burst water main and the lights on flash there. And in Leawood Gardens, there's a breakdown on the freeway up track near Devil's Elbow. One lane is closed and speeds are at 40. 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They have everything you need inside and out. That's the latest traffic on Adelaide's 104.7 Triple M.
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2: Hey there, I'm Brett Thomas. In breaking news, reports multiple people have been injured after a car hit a crowd in Newcastle just after 9 this morning. New South Wales Ambulance confirmed several people have been injured. Police and helicopters are at the scene. Thousands of fans had lined the streets to farewell the Knights team bus ahead of tomorrow's NRL Grand Final. A rogue AI agent has accessed another Australian government website. It hacked a New South Wales National Parks and Wildlife Services web application back in June. Cyber safety expert Susan McLean telling Seven it's concerning.
3: If a human being did this, there'd be criminal charges. It is a crime to gain access to systems that you are not authorised to gain access to.
2: Former Liberal politician Bruce Baird, a key player in Sydney's Olympic bid, has died at the age of 84. Anthony Albanese says Australia's lost a real gentleman and a true parliamentarian. And the G7 group of nations will release 100 million barrels of diesel as it tries to stabilise world energy markets.
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2: The chance of showers, a top of 19 in Adelaide today, partly cloudy tomorrow 20, cloud clearing Monday 20, a shower or two Tuesday, and a top around 20. 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
2: 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Triple M Traffic starts with Adelaide's biggest delays, which are currently a Prospect through the Regency Road Prospect Road intersection due to a burst water main and the lights on flash there. Check your speed today, Hectorville Road, Hectorville. JB Hi-Fi's got crazy deals on computers this week. Get 45% off the Dell 15 laptop smashed to just $749 while stocks last at JB Hi-Fi. That's the latest traffic on Adelaide's 104.7 Triple M.
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2: 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Triple M traffic starts with Adelaide's biggest delays, which are currently in Prospect, through the Regency Road Prospect Road intersection due to a burst water main and the lights on flash there. And check your speed today, Devereux Road, Linden Park. 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Hurry, offer ends Monday. That's the latest traffic on Adelaide's 104.7 Triple M.
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2: 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Triple M traffic starts with Adelaide's biggest delays, which are currently in Prospect through the Regency Road Prospect Road intersection due to a burst water main and the lights on flash there, and a breakdown in Leawood Gardens on the freeway up track near Devil's Elbow. 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Hurry, offer ends Monday. That's the latest traffic on Adelaide's 104.7 Triple M.
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26: Hey there, I'm Brett Thomas. In breaking news, several people have been injured after a car hit a crowd of people in Newcastle at around 9:30 this morning. Around 10 ambulances, paramedics and police are responding. New South Wales police confirmed the driver of the vehicle was arrested on the scene. Thousands of Knights fans were lining the streets to farewell the team bus ahead of tomorrow's NRL Grand Final. It's happened again. Artificial intelligence company OpenAI has come clean on another unauthorised hack at an Australian government department. The OpenAI agent hacked into a New South Wales state government department back in June, accessing non-public data on bushfires. A 4.8 magnitude earthquake has rattled Victorians overnight. It struck southeast of Melbourne near Leon Gatha at around 2 a.m. local time, but was felt statewide. And the Fly Dubai pilot, hailed a hero after being stabbed mid-air by a colleague on a flight from Dubai to Tel Aviv, says he knew the aircraft was going down but couldn't let his passengers die.
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26: Lockie Neal's already in black and white, slipping into a Magpies Guernsey less than a week after helping the Lions to their third premiership in a row. The dual Brownlow medalist telling us he was open with outgoing coach Chris Fagan and club GM Danny Daly about a possible move throughout the season.
28: Like, it wasn't a shock for anyone, but it is still a little bit weird saying it to two guys that you've been working alongside with for a long time and achieved some pretty special things and been through some highs and lows with.
26: While Max Gorn won his fourth Demons Best and Fairest overnight.
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26: The chance of showers, a top of 19 in Adelaide today, partly cloudy tomorrow 20, cloud clearing Monday 20, a shower or two Tuesday, and a top around 20. Roo, Dits and Loz are getting behind See Differently for Triple M's Hike for Hope, raising money for their guide and assistance dog program. 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

0: Triple M presents Guns N' Roses, headlining the BP Adelaide Grand Final Sunday night concert. 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
23: You've made Roo, Dits and Loz Adelaide's number one breakfast show. 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
24: Hey there, I'm Brett Thomas. A driver of a vehicle that crashed into a crowd of Newcastle Knights fans has been arrested. Several people have been seriously injured, an infant girl reportedly critical after a car hit them just after 9:30 this morning. It's forced the Knights team bus to divert. Thousands had lined streets to farewell the squad ahead of tomorrow's NRL Grand Final. Newcastle Mayor Gavin Morris telling ABC emergency service personnel were quick to respond.
25: You know, a lot of people around, so they were able to get onto the phone, you know, straight away, and the choppers were deployed very, very quickly. So that is the good news, a part of the story, that those injured were evac'd straight to the John Hunter. The John Hunter is just a short distance from there as well.
24: Another government agency's been breached by a rogue OpenAI agent. The National Parks and Wildlife website hacked in June, but Australian officials were only notified recently. And a big whoops with the Brisbane 2032 Olympic and Paralympic Games logo, a cockatoo-inspired design, accidentally released early.
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24: Max Gawn's joined the greats of the Melbourne Footy Club, claiming his fourth Bluey Truscott medal overnight. The D-skipper draws level with Alan LaFontaine, Jim Steins and Clayton Oliver as four-time winners of the Club Champion Award.
26: Not necessarily the award of best and fairest. I feel like I'd still have this pride if I was in the top 10, but to be able to play some good football on the back end of my career, it's something I'm really proud of.
24: Nick Dacos added the Copeland Trophy at the Pies to his Brownlow. Jordan Dawson cleaned up at the Crows' best and fairest last night.
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24: The chance of showers, a top of 19 in Adelaide today, partly cloudy tomorrow 20, cloud clearing Monday 20, a shower or two Tuesday and a top around 20. Roo, Dits and Loz are getting behind See Differently for Triple M's Hike for Hope, raising money for their guide and assistance dog program. 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

0: Shout out to Maddie in the Triple M office who absolutely loves Dave Dobbin and Herb's Slice of Heaven, Triple M, Good Times and Greatest Hits. Jake Stephens this afternoon. We're also your home of Triple M's Rush Hour with JB and Billy. And JB might be done for the year, but Bill Brownless, well, he soldiers on. And some of his best bits don't involve JB at all.
1: They've moved us into another completely different commentary box in to keep you away from blowing a siren here, Bill.
2: That was
3: really?
2: Because of the carry-on and there's a game on, so you can't do it. So they've made sure.
3: You can't do it because there is a game on.
1: What have you got there?
2: There's a game on, Fat.
1: Oh, no.
3: They're still playing.
1: Bill has produced
2: oh, my goodness.
1: An air horn. Oh, no. They're not stopping this game, are they?
3: Oh, hang on.
1: No, Bill. Bill.
3: I'm hiding.
0: More of that nonsense on the socials at Triple M's Rush Hour. And the Good Times and Greatest Hits roll on next with Kings of Leon. It's Triple M.
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1: Good times, greatest hits. On Triple M Saturday afternoon, it wouldn't be Triple M without the Chili Peppers, nor without this lot of greatest hits coming up after one, like Phil Collins. I think JB has lost Billy's number by choice. You know, because he's not coming back till May next year or whatever. Anyway, also on the way, an Aerosmith song that I'm going to be honest, I never really got. I don't think this will come in my vote for the greatest song of all time, but I want you to start thinking about yours because the Triple M 1000 is coming soon. More details on Tuesday. 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
5: Hey there, I'm Brett Thomas. 9 people have been injured, 1 critically, after a driver crashed into a crowd of Newcastle Knights fans. New South Wales police confirming the driver has been arrested. The incident happened just after 9:30 this morning. Thousands line the streets to farewell the Knights team bus ahead of the NRL Grand Final. The club says it's now been diverted and apologised to those fans who missed out, but safety is their priority. Newcastle Mayor Gavin Morris telling ABC emergency service personnel were quickly on the scene.
6: It was a very fast response, and our prayers and thoughts and hopes that they pull through are with, you know, the people involved in the incident, but also the family as well. But, so far, a great job by authorities.
5: The Prime Minister, Anthony Albanese, has released a statement saying his thoughts are with everyone injured or involved in the horrible incident. And another government agency's been breached by a rogue AI agent. A second New South Wales government site hacked in June, but Australian officials were only notified this week.
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5: Jordan Dawson's capped a standout season, claiming the Malcolm Blight medal as Adelaide's club champion for a record 4th time. The skipper reserving special praise for coach Matthew Nix.
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5: The chance of showers, a top of 19 in Adelaide today, partly cloudy tomorrow 20, cloud clearing Monday 20, a shower or 2 Tuesday, and a top round 20. Roo, Dits and Loz are getting behind See Differently for Triple M's Hike for Hope, raising money for their guide and assistance dog program. 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

0: It may be a soppy, wet afternoon at Flemington, but that will not stop the Triple M Racing Team for calling all the live action for Turnbull Stakes Day. Stream it now on Listener as Triple M rocks racing, racing like you've never heard before. And I reckon you've never heard this guitar riff like this before. I'd love to say that's me, but that is the legendary Stone Gossard. You can hear the work for yourself on Even Flow coming up inside 10 minutes as the good times and greatest hits continue next. 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
11: 42 minutes. 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

0: 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It could get you a step closer to $50,000. You could become the Sultans of Swing. I mean, I'm not sure that $50,000 would have you enough money to be a Sultan, but nonetheless, I mean, it wouldn't make me feel like it would be. Anyway, Dire Straits coming up, plus Kate Bush running up that hill. You could be running up with $50,000 and be king of the mountain. Really labouring the point. I'll just stop talking and let the music do its thing next. 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
20: You've made Roo, Dits and Loz Adelaide's number one breakfast show. 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
21: Hey there, I'm Brett Thomas. 10 people have been injured too critically after a car crashed into a crowd of Newcastle Knights fans just after 9:30 this morning. The two critically injured in hospital are a 5-year-old girl and 67-year-old man. While New South Wales police arrested an 18-year-old P-plate driver, thousands of fans lined the streets to farewell the Knights ahead of tomorrow night's NRL Grand Final. The team bus was forced to divert. It's since arrived in Sydney. Football operations manager Chris James spoke briefly.
22: The Newcastle Knights are aware of the incident that has occurred this morning in Newcastle. The thoughts of everyone at our club are with those that are impacted by this event, to their families and also that those are on scene. Respectfully now, this is a matter for New South Wales Police, so at this stage the club can make no further comment.
21: Another AI hack of a government website that's emerged, the National Parks and Wildlife website, was breached back in June, and Victorians have been stirred from their sleep by an earthquake overnight. The 4.8 magnitude quake struck southeast of Melbourne.
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21: Nick Dacos has added another medal to his collection, the Collingwood superstar claiming his second Copeland Trophy a week after winning the Brownlow medal.
23: To fly the Collingwood Football Club, I'm all in on what we're trying to achieve, and there's so much excitement. You spoke about pre-season and boys coming through the last few weeks. I feel like there's a great energy amongst the group. I'm so privileged to be amongst it. I can't wait for what 2027 holds, and I'm really optimistic.
21: While Crows captain Jordan Dawson secured a record fourth Malcolm Blight medal as Adelaide's club champion.
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21: The chance of showers, a top of 19 in Adelaide today. Partly cloudy tomorrow, 20. Cloud clearing Monday, 20. A shower or two Tuesday, and a top around 20. Roo, Dits and Loz are getting behind See Differently for Triple M's Hike for Hope, raising money for their guide and assistance dog program. 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

0: Live on your radio, streaming on Listener, this is Triple M. It's good times. Greatest hits. Jake Stevens this afternoon. Hello, happy Saturday. And don't forget,
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0: Triple M's Rush Hour with JB and Billy back to get you home Monday afternoon from 4. No JB, he is clocked off for the year. Daisy Thomas will be joining the show. Now, it's kind of a coincidence for Daisy that he joins the show just as we get into October bins. It's like September bins, but a whole bunch worse.
2: 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It's a new day, it's a new week, and we have a new host. 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
0: I think we are due for an idiot foul next week. 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

0: Bon Jovi, it is Triple M, your home of good times and greatest hits. More of those to come after the news at 3 o'clock this afternoon. Back to the awesome 80s where Frankie told everyone to relax. The Red Hot Chili Peppers described what I think is a roller coaster. And the Gunners, well, they've got particular views on lawn care. You'll hear those songs and more inside the next 20 minutes. This is Triple M. I say
1: hold on, hold. Triple M's Hike for Hope is back for 2026.
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22: Hey there, Stephen Zoyce with you. Authorities have spoken following this morning's devastating crash in Newcastle. 10 people have been injured and rushed to hospital after a car lost control and ploughed into crowds as fans aim to see the nights off before tomorrow's NRL Grand Final. Here's New South Wales Police Assistant Commissioner Dave Waddell with an update on the driver.
23: The male has been arrested. There was two other persons in the car. We had them out of there because the crowd did turn on them. We have taken that male for mandatory drug and alcohol testing. He has now been taken to the police station where he'll be dealt with and likely charged later on today.
22: While Tim Troon from New South Wales Ambulance has lauded locals for their help on scene.
24: We did get a lot of bystander support during this incident, and it made our job, you know, carrying out emergency service a lot easier as a result. So we'd just like to thank the people involved.
22: And another government agency has been breached by a rogue OpenAI agent. The National Parks and Wildlife website hacked in June. Aussie officials, though, were notified just recently.
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22: 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The skipper reserving special praise for coach Matthew Nix.
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22: Clearing showers across Adelaide were heading for 11 overnight. Cloudy tomorrow was set to reach 20. Cloud clearing on Monday also 20. Roo, Dits and Loz are getting behind See Differently for Triple M's Hike for Hope, raising money for their guide and assistance dog program. 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

0: Choir Boys, it's Triple M. Good times, greatest hits. Jess on 133353. I'll put you on the spot. Your favourite Triple M artist, go.
1: Has to be the Fooey's.
0: Yeah, we love them here at Triple M. Of course, bringing them back down under for their Take Cover tour later this year. You're a big Dave Grohl fan, I presume.
1: Yeah, he made me want to learn the guitar and it was an epic fail. At least he made me want to try.
0: Love that. How about we play a bit of Fooey's? Generator coming up next, plus Toto, Hold the Line, all part of the good times and greatest hits. On a Saturday afternoon. This is Triple M.
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0: 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I'm out of here, but more of those to come after the news at 4 o'clock, including you two. And Pat Benatar. We will sing along to that one inside the next 25 minutes. This is Triple M. Happy Saturday.
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2: Hey there, Stephen Joyce with you. An 18-year-old's been arrested following this morning's tragic crash in Newcastle. A car ploughing into Knights fans in Wallsend as they aimed to see off the team bus as it made its way to Sydney for tomorrow's NRL Grand Final. 10 people were injured, 2 are critical, including a 5-year-old girl. New South Wales Police Minister Yasmin Catley says it could have been avoided.
3: I was just speaking to some of the police up at the scene, and quite rightly they said a split-second decision can change so many people's lives. And that is what has happened here today. So many people have been affected by one person's split decision.
2: New South Wales Police Assistant Commissioner Dave Waddell confirming it was not a targeted situation.
23: There is no concerns other than this being a tragic incident where a young person has done the wrong thing, driven irresponsibly, driven erratically, and obviously lost control of the vehicle into the crowd.
2: And an Aussie tourist is facing charges in Hong Kong after police say he was spotted carrying a pistol-like object.
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0: Triple M Adelaide. Sport.
2: Nick Daicos has added another medal to his collection, the Pies superstar claiming his second Copeland Trophy a week after winning the Brownlow medal.
24: To fly the Collingwood Football Club, I'm all in on what we're trying to achieve, and there's so much excitement. 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I can't wait for what 2027 holds, and I'm really optimistic.
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2: Clearing showers across Adelaide were heading for 11 overnight. Cloudy tomorrow was set to reach 20. Cloud clearing on Monday also 20. Rude Dits and Laws are getting behind See Differently for Triple M's Hike for Hope, raising money for their guide and assistance dog program. 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
29: Hey there, Stephen Zoyce with you. Authorities have spoken following this morning's devastating crash in Newcastle.
0: 10 people have been injured and rushed to hospital after a car lost control and ploughed into crowds as fans aim to see the Knights off before tomorrow's NRL Grand Final. Here's New South Wales Police Assistant Commissioner Dave Waddell with an update on the driver.
1: The male has been arrested. There was two other persons in the car. We had them out of there because the crowd did turn on them. We have taken that male for mandatory drug and alcohol testing. He has now been taken to the police station where he'll be dealt with and likely charged later on today.
0: While Tim Troon from New South Wales Ambulance has lauded locals for their help on scene.
2: We did get a lot of bystander support during this incident and it made our job carrying out emergency service a lot easier as a result. So we'd just like to thank the people involved.
0: And another government agency has been breached by a rogue OpenAI agent. The National Parks and Wildlife website hacked in June. Aussie officials, though, were notified just recently.
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0: Jordan Dawson's capped a standout season, claiming the Malcolm Blight medal as Adelaide's club champion for a record fourth time. The skipper reserving special praise for coach Matthew Nix.
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0: Clearing showers across Adelaide were heading for 11 overnight. Cloudy tomorrow was set to reach 20. Cloud clearing on Monday also 20. Rude Dits and Laws are getting behind See Differently for Triple M's Hike for Hope, raising money for their guide and assistance dog program. 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
5: Hey there, Stephen Joyce with you. An 18-year-old's been arrested following this morning's tragic crash in Newcastle
3: A car ploughing into Knights fans in Wall's End as they aim to see off the team bus as it made its way to Sydney for tomorrow's NRL Grand Final. 10 people were injured, 2 were critical, including a 5-year-old girl. New South Wales Police Minister Yasmin Catley says it could have been avoided.
7: I was just speaking to some of the police up at the scene, and quite rightly they said a split-second decision can change so many people's lives. And that is what has happened here today. So many people have been affected by one person's split decision.
3: New South Wales Police Assistant Commissioner Dave Waddell confirming it was not a targeted situation.
9: There is no concerns other than this being a tragic incident where a young person has done the wrong thing, driven irresponsibly, driven erratically, and obviously lost control of the vehicle into the crowd.
3: And an Aussie tourist is facing charges in Hong Kong after police say he was spotted carrying a pistol-like object.
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3: Nick Daicos has added another medal to his collection, the Pies superstar claiming his second Copeland Trophy a week after winning the Brownlow medal.
20: To fly the Collingwood Football Club, I'm all in on what we're trying to achieve, and there's so much excitement. You spoke about pre-season and boys coming through the last few weeks. I feel like there's a great energy amongst the group. I'm so privileged to be amongst it. I can't wait for what 2027 holds, and I'm really optimistic.
3: While Crows captain Jordan Dawson secured a record 4th Malcolm Blight medal as Adelaide's club champion. Clearing showers across Adelaide were heading for 11 overnight. Cloudy tomorrow was set to reach 20. Cloud clearing on Monday also 20. Rude Dits and Laws are getting behind See Differently for Triple M's Hike for Hope, raising money for their guide and assistance dog program. Donate now on Listener.
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0: 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Whisper it with me.
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0: 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Whisper it with me.
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earliest Triple M memories, all of us crammed into Kirk's, beating up old H.R. Holden on the way to a show and hearing NXS from the radio for the first time. 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It was just one of those moments I'll never forget.

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2: 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Cameras today, Mount Lofty Summit Road in Crafers and Alawuna Avenue in Mitchell Park. 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Search Stadium of Hope. That's the latest traffic on Adelaide's 104.7 Triple M.
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22: Morning, I'm Tessa Randello. A five-year-old girl's now in a critical but stable condition after a car crashed into NRL fans. 10 people injured following the collision near Newcastle yesterday as supporters lined the streets to farewell the Knights ahead of today's grand final.
23: The thoughts of everyone at our club are with those that are impacted by this event, to their families and also that those are on scene. Respectfully now, this is a matter for New South Wales Police.
22: Newcastle football manager Chris James speaking there as the team arrived in Sydney. An 18-year-old man's now been charged with 9 offences, including dangerous negligent driving and cause bodily harm by misconduct. The P-player will face court today. In other news briefly, the United Arab Emirates Prosecutor General says the co-pilot of Fly Dubai flight used an axe to carry out a terrorist attack. He allegedly hurt the other pilot and tried to take over the plane on Wednesday. And One Nation's vowed to jail former Victorian premiers, abolish First Nations treaty and legalise pepper spray at its state election campaign launch.
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22: Starting with the AFLW, the winless Saints have scored just one behind against the Dogs. It's their worst performance of the year. The final score there, 31-1.
24: We've got an extensive injury list, which we're aware of. I think we played our 32nd player today.
22: Coach Nick Del Salto there, while Gold Coast managed its first ever Q Clash win, taking down Brisbane by 20 points overnight. And taking a look at the men's game now, Dockers star Luke Jackson has claimed his first best and fairest for the club.
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22: Cloudy in Adelaide, heading for a top of 20, the cloud clearing tomorrow, tops of 20. 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
2: 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Speeds there down to 40 km in both directions. 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
4: 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That's the latest traffic on Adelaide's 104.7 Triple M.
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15: Morning, I'm Desiree Angelo. A teen's been charged and 5-year-old girl remains in hospital after a car crashed into NRL fans in Newcastle. 10 people were injured during the collision yesterday after reports the vehicle struck supporters lining the street to farewell the Knights. The team heading to Sydney to take on the Roosters in the grand final today. An 18-year-old P plaintiff is fronting court today charged with 9 offences. The little girl remains in a critical but stable condition. 5 other people are still in hospital. In other news, the coalition's expected to focus on international students, not backpackers, in its migration policy. Details expected to be revealed in the coming week after Labor and One Nation shared their plans. UAE authorities are accusing a Fly Dubai pilot of an attempted terror attack when he injured the lead pilot with an axe midair. Passengers managed to keep the plane in flight on Wednesday. And a New South Wales South Coast town was hit with a tornado overnight, knocking down trees and damaging buildings as intense rain and flash floods hit Sydney.
25: It's spring season, freedom.
15: Cloudy in Adelaide, heading for a top of 20. The cloud clearing tomorrow, tops of 20. Adelaide's number one breakfast show, Roo, Dits and Loz, returns next week with another big announcement to make. 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

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Both dirty, both mean. 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
2: 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Works today in North Haven, Victoria Road near Sir Keith Smith Drive, and in Happy Valley, Main South Road near Chandler's Hill Road. Cameras today, Piccadilly Road, Crafers, and in Camden Park on Stonehouse Avenue. 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Try it today. That's the latest traffic on Adelaide's 104.7 Triple M.
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18: Morning, I'm Desiree Andello. A teenager's facing court today following a crash in Newcastle that injured multiple children. The 18-year-old P-plate has been charged with 9 offences after a car reportedly hit Knights fans ahead of today's NRL Grand Final. Supporters were lining the streets yesterday to see off the team taking on the Roosters this arvo. 10 people were injured in the crash. A 5-year-old girl is in a critical but stable condition. 5 other people are still in hospital. That includes 2 more young girls, a second 5-year-old and 2-year-old, both stable in hospital. In other news, the coalition's expected to favour cuts to international students over the number of backpackers ahead of revealing its migration policy. Both Labor and One Nation have already outlined their plans. Briefly, UAE investigators have called an attack on a flight Dubai pilot on Wednesday a terror attack. And OpenAI's safety leader has quit, warning culture at the company is broken and that firms were not being nearly careful enough developing the tech.
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18: Starting with the AFLW, Gold Coast has made history coming from behind to claim their first Q Clash win over Brisbane. The score was 40-20 at the final siren, marking the Suns' first win in the last 8 meetings. A less desirable record for the Saints, managing just 1 behind against the Bulldogs. And in the F1, Red Bull's Max Verstappen has claimed his first pole position of the season in Malaysia, Ferrari Lewis Hamilton joining him. It's the first time the pair have shared the front row since 2023.
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18: Cloudy in Adelaide, heading for a top of 20. The cloud clearing tomorrow, tops of 20. Adelaide's number one breakfast show, Roo, Dits and Loz, returns next week with another big announcement to make. 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
2: 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Keep in mind works today, though, in Outer Harbour, Victoria Road near Klingberg Drive. Cameras today, Dawes Road, Door Park, and in Crayfers West on Waverley Ridge Road. 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That's the latest traffic on Adelaide's 104.7 Triple M.
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3: 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Keep in mind works today though in Eden Hills, Shepherd's Hill Road near Sturt Road, and Birkenhead Semaphore Road near Nelson Street. Cameras today, East Avenue, Clarence Park, River Road in Harndorf. Are we there yet? I'm repeat from the back seat. 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Incorrect use could be harmful. That's the latest traffic on Adelaide's 104.7 Triple M.
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24: Morning, I'm Desiree Andello. The alleged driver of a car that injured 10 NRL fans, including children, has been charged. The 18-year-old's fronting court today, facing 9 offences following the crash in Newcastle yesterday. It happened as Knights fans were lining the street to farewell the team on their way to take on the Roosters in today's grand final. 6 people are still in hospital, including 3 young girls. 1 5-year-old's in a critical but stable condition. Newcastle Mayor Gavin Morris urging the town to come together, this time on 7.
25: Today it is okay to care about both. You can care about the victims and what occurred yesterday, and it's okay to care about the team and what is going to happen throughout today.
24: In other news briefly, the Coalition is expected to focus on cuts to foreign students in its migration policy rather than backpackers. The party's plans are expected to be revealed this week. And today, the final Walk for Wellness is taking place in Melbourne. The event was inspired by Olivia Newton-John.
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24: Cloudy in Adelaide, heading for a top of 20. The cloud clearing tomorrow, tops of 20. Adelaide's number one breakfast show, Roo, Dits and Loz, returns next week with another big announcement to make. 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
2: 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Keep in mind, works today though in Eden Hills, Shepherd's Hill Road near Sturt Road, and Birkenhead Semaphore Road near Nelson Street. Cameras today, East Avenue, Clarence Park, River Road in Harndorf. Are we there yet? On repeat from the back seat. Almost there. 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That's one for Panadol Extra. Always read the label and follow the directions for use. Incorrect use could be harmful. That's the latest traffic on Adelaide's 104.7 Triple M.
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8: Morning, I'm Tessa Randello. A teenager's fronting court today after a horror car crash at an NRL Grand Final parade. 10 people injured, including 3 young girls, as fans lined the streets in Newcastle yesterday to farewell the Knights, who were off to Sydney for today's decider against the Roosters. A 5-year-old girl is in a critical but stable condition. In other news, the UAE Prosecutor General says the co-pilot of a Fly Dubai flight used an axe to carry out an alleged terrorist attack. He allegedly attacked the other pilot and tried to take over the plane on Wednesday. One Nation's vowed to jail former Victorian premiers, abolish First Nation treaty and legalise pepper spray in its state election campaign launch. No costing for the plans were released. Reporters from the ABC and SBS were locked out of the venue. And ahead of today's NRL decider, the women's grand final gets underway at Accor Stadium. Defending premiers, the Broncos are hoping to secure a 5th title. They're taking on the Roosters women's side.
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8: Starting with the AFLW, the Saints season has gone from bad to worse with their worst performance of the year against the Bulldogs. St Kilda managing just one behind in the 30-point loss in Ballarat.
9: It was frustrating. I don't know where I'd put it in regards to the measurement. I was disappointed that we weren't able to challenge a little bit more, probably more offensively.
8: Coach Nick Del Salto there, while Gold Coast managed its first ever Q-Clash win, taking down Brisbane by 20 points overnight. And in the F1, Red Bull's Max Verstappen has claimed his first pole position of the season in Malaysia.
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8: Cloudy in Adelaide, heading for a top of 20. The cloud clearing tomorrow, tops of 20. Adelaide's number one breakfast show, Roo, Dits and Loz, returns next week with another big announcement to make. 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
3: 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Works today, though, in Camden Park, Anzac Highway near Moorfoot Road, and in North Haven, Victoria Road near St. Keith Smith Drive. 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That's the latest traffic on Adelaide's 104.7 Triple M.
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3: 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Works today, though, in Camden Park, Anzac Highway near Moorfa Road, and in North Haven, Victoria Road near St. Keith Smith Drive. Cameras today, Duthie Street, Malvern, and one just set up in the last few minutes in Crafers on Piccadilly Road. 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That's the latest traffic on Adelaide's 104.7 Triple M.
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6: Morning, I'm Tessa Randello. An 18-year-old alleged driver is facing 9 charges after a car crashed into NRL fans in Newcastle. 10 people were injured in the collision yesterday. Newcastle Mayor Gavin Morris giving an update on those in hospital on 7.
20: First of all, the 67-year-old, that was a long operation, but now in a stable condition. There's been a lot of concern about the little girl, the 5-year-old, and she's a fighter, there's no doubt about that, but she too now is in a serious but stable condition, currently in ICU.
6: It happened as Knights fans lined the streets to see off their team on the way to Sydney to take on the Roosters later today. In other news briefly, the co-pilot of a Fly Dubai flight is being accused of a terrorist attack by UAE authorities after allegedly attacking his co-pilot mid-air. The Tennessee prison chief has resigned after a bungled execution of death row inmate Krista Pike and hopes petrol prices will start to stabilise in coming weeks after G7 countries agreed to release 100 million barrels of diesel and crude oil.
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6: Cloudy in Adelaide, heading for a top of 20. The cloud clearing tomorrow, tops of 20. Adelaide's number one breakfast show, Roo, Dits and Loz, returns next week with another big announcement to make. 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
2: 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Cameras today, Harvey Avenue, Netley, and one just set up then in Stirling on Pomona Road. 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
19: Morning, I'm Desiree Andello. An update on that devastating crash that injured 10 Knights fans in Newcastle on Grand Final Eve. The 18-year-old alleged driver has been charged with 9 offences and is fronting court today. A 5-year-old girl remains in a critical but stable condition. 5 others remain in hospital. Leanne Halsey was one of the bystanders who jumped in at the scene.
20: Everybody that was there helped in any way they could, whether it was bringing first aid kits, doing first aid, bringing bottles of water to everybody that was there, comforting people. Everyone just jumped in to help.
19: On 9 there, the Roosters clashed with the Knights tonight. In other news, the Coalition is expected to focus on international students, not backpackers, in its migration policy. Details are expected to be revealed in the coming weeks after Labor and One Nation shared their plans. And the final Walk for Wellness in honour of Olivia Newton-John is happening today. It's a community event in Melbourne to support people living with cancer and honouring loved ones.
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19: Starting with the AFLW, the winless Saints have scored just 1 behind against the Dogs, their worst performance of the year. The final score there, 31-1, keeping the Saints at the bottom of the ladder.
21: We've got an extensive injury list, which we're aware of. I think we played our 32nd player today.
19: 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And in the men's game, star forward Nick Watson has won his first Best and Fairest at Hawthorn.
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19: Cloudy in Adelaide, heading for a top of 20. The cloud clearing tomorrow, tops of 20. Adelaide's number one breakfast show, Roo, Dits and Loz, returns next week with another big announcement to make. 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
2: 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No major issues on the roads at the moment. Keep in mind, works again today in Happy Valley, Main South Road near Chandler's Hill Road. Look out for cameras today, Raglan Avenue in Edwardstown, and one just set up in the last few minutes in Crafers on Mount Lofty Summit Road. 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They have everything you need inside and out. That's the latest traffic on Adelaide's 104.7 Triple M.
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3: 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Look out for works today in Eden Hills, Shepherd's Hill Road near Sturt Road, and in North Haven, Victoria Road near Sir Keith Smith Drive. Cameras today, East Avenue, Clarence Park, and one just set up then in Largs North on Victoria Road. 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That's the latest traffic on Adelaide's 104.7 Triple M.
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2: 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We are accident and breakdown free. Look out for works today, though, in Bedford Park, Marion Road near Sturt Road. Speeds there down to 40k's for outbound traffic. And in North Haven, Victoria Road near Sir Keith Smith Drive. Family, friends and catch-ups. 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So fresh, so good, so eat now. That's the latest traffic on Adelaide's 104.7 Triple M.
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25: Hey, I'm Tessa Randello. A heavy heart for Newcastle this NRL Grand Final day after a car crashed into fans, injuring 10. As the team headed to Sydney yesterday to take on the Roosters in tonight's decider. A man and 5-year-old girl both in a stable but critical condition, while the alleged driver, an 18-year-old man, has been charged with 9 offences. Daniel Halsey was just a metre away from the crash.
26: I thought, this is it, we're gone. Fortunately, it missed us, but unfortunately, yeah, the end result was the damage. Something you never really want to experience.
25: On Nine there, first up this afternoon, it's the women's grand final, Broncos and Roosters, fighting for the title. In other news briefly, the coalition is expected to focus on cuts to foreign students in its migration policy rather than backpackers. It's understood the party's plan will be revealed this week. And if you're feeling a bit sleepy this morning, it could be daylight savings. Clocks jump forward 1 hour at 2 a.m. in a number of states overnight.
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25: Starting with the AFLW, Gold Coast has made history, coming from behind to claim their first Q Clash win over Brisbane. The score was 40-20 in the final siren, marking the Suns' first win in the last 8 meetings. While Port snapped a 4-game losing streak, beating the Crows 36-22. And in the men's, star Hawthorn forward Nick Watson has secured the first best and fairest at the club, the 21-year-old beating out co-captain Jai Newcomb for the title after kicking 63 goals from 23 games.
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25: Cloudy in Adelaide, heading for a top of 20. The cloud clearing tomorrow, tops of 20. Adelaide's number one breakfast show, Roo, Dits and Loz, returns next week with another big announcement to make. 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